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slinky guitars and drum beats with a little bit of synth. That's what you're going to get from Kalayla. That's her track, Link in B, from the album New Avatar. I've got JJ Cale right now with After Midnight from the album Naturally. Check it out.

0: Bridget calls me baby with I Can Take the Sun Out of the Sky. I really love their kind of like 1980s new wave sound, right? Like you can hear in their guitars, it's got, they've got a lot of hooks mixed with dark post-punk energy. So if you're a fan of The Strokes and The Killers, you're probably going to love Bridget Calls Me Baby. 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

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I host DJ Takeovers bi-weekly on Wednesdays from 4 to 5 p.m. I sit down with an artist or creative from Milwaukee and beyond to find out what music inspires them. Here's a clip from one of our episodes. This is a DJ Takeover on 88.9. My name is Carol Ann, and I'm here with Sauce MKE, which is Gianni Vaccaro, and also here with Rodea, a.k.a. 4.

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2: 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So is Andre 3000, and Outkast is my favorite group of all time. And Street Talkin' is just like how I feel. 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So if you can imagine me on a sauce run on the next three songs, please do.
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I love Not a Surf, and I love that song. It's called Popular. Yeah, because that's exactly how high school is, right? Right? Daniel Ponder on the way right now with Power. Here it is.

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1: Danielle Ponder with Power. And this is a person who can talk a lot about power and what it takes to have it and what it takes to do it and feel it. She gave up a successful and rewarding career as a public defender in her hometown of Rochester, New York, purely to focus on music. And then she ended up signing a record deal in 2022. Holy cow, you want to talk about just upending your life, having the power to do that, and then getting into a position where you have the power to really, you know, write your own music, sing your songs, be in charge of your own destiny. She did it. And I think that's a really good lesson. Chase your dreams if you want. If you don't, that's fine too. Really, you know what? Just do whatever you want. Okay, Metric on the way with Time is a Bomb.
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0: Milwaukee music for you right there from Gold Steps. 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

I do love it when those two get together and collaborate. I'm talking about Panda Bear and Sonic Boom. That's their track, A Question of When, off of the album of the same title. It's really cool what they did when they released that album a few weeks ago. They didn't release it on any major streaming platforms. And they did that with the intention of people having listening parties, right? To go and connect with others. It was all about cultivating human connection. I really love that. Speaking of human connection, one of the things that I've been doing for my daughter is playing her a new album to her every morning. She wakes up, she is listening to a random album that I'm picking out, or my husband's picking out, of our discography. And this one she heard for the first time a couple days ago. I'm talking about Temple's Sun Structures, which I thought was a phenomenal psychedelic rock album when it came out. Still a perfect 10 in my opinion. I'm playing Shelter Song right now.

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2: Boxing may be thought of as a male-dominated sport, but in Milwaukee's Silver City, there's one gym providing space for women and girls to engage in the sport. Many of the women had no prior experience, but She-Wolf has quickly become a part of their daily routine.
3: With everything that is going on in the world right now, starting my day feeling really strong has been so helpful. So it just makes me feel more resilient for the rest of the day. This is just a period of time like in society, but then also personally in my life as like a middle-aged woman doing a lot of different things that I just want to feel strong. And I literally feel like a superhero every time I leave.
2: That's Trudy Watt. She's a member of the gym who started boxing as a way to find a fitness community and build strength.
3: I just passed my 100th class a couple weeks ago. If you just stick with it, it's really astonishing how, like, in less than a year, you'll see, like, your own strength and ability grow in really noticeable ways.
2: She-Wolf began with Donna Gallardo's own love for teaching boxing and introducing women to the sport. Her boxing journey began at 12 years old when she was being bullied at school and wanted to build confidence.
4: Because women were gravitating towards my teaching style and how I came across with the instruction. And that's kind of where I developed a love for working with women and exposing them to the sport. And so She-Wolf started out of the desire to exploit more women to the sport because of everything that it gave me as a young female.
2: She-Wolf started in 2021, taking space in various gyms before finding a home in Silver City. The gym now offers classes like traditional boxing, strength and conditioning, jiu-jitsu, youth classes, and self-defense.
5: As a woman, you always feel like you have to prove yourself to your peers, the men around you, that you belong here, that you are, you know, athletic and competent in your athletic area.
2: Before She-Wolf, Carly Marcelina Vega felt hesitant to join a boxing gym, but it's the woman-centered environment that makes her comfortable.
5: When I went to college, I played college softball at an all-women's college, and that's where I learned the empowerment of being in a woman's space, how easy it is to thrive, and that fear of what your peers, how you look, needing to prove yourself is non-existent because, you know, in a woman's space, you're able to uplift each other and really support each other.
2: And that support comes in different forms. For Christina Rosa, it's provided a special bond with others that she hadn't yet found in other spaces.
6: Last week, I had a good experience where one of my co-athletes and I were talking about perimenopause, and it's like, this is not really something that I've talked about before. And so it just feels good to know that you have a lot of people around you who might be experiencing similar health things or just watching other people's journeys.
2: Carly Marcelina acknowledges that the sport may be challenging, but She-Wolf provides an empowering space for women to feel strong, build confidence, and foster meaningful connections.
5: Boxing, it challenges you, makes you uncomfortable, but this is such a great space to learn a new sport and be okay with making mistakes. So I think it brings women who wouldn't even traditionally be at boxing gyms, women of all ages, all body shapes, life experiences, it gives them a space to call home.
2: To learn more about She-Wolf and to hear more Uniquely Milwaukee episodes, visit radiomilwaukee.org/ourstories. I'm Rachel Tarby, and Uniquely Milwaukee is supported by our Radio Milwaukee members.
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0: Echo Vandal's got such a cool sound, in my opinion. You just heard the track Cruising to Self Soothe. And she was born in South Africa, but she had a lot of influences from jazz vocalists and 90s alt rock groups. She was raised in Melbourne, so she got an infusion of different artists there. And I like how her songs are really through like a feminist punk lens. I got a soft spot in my heart for the heart punk. On the way, I've got This is Lorelei with Billy Came Back. You're listening to Brit on the Sunday Night Soundtrack.
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0: Cigarettes After Sex with Twizzler, they have such a mellow sound. Like, that's the kind of band that you just put on right after you're outside and it's like 3 a.m. You've got a nice fire going. You're in the wilderness and you just want to chill. 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Steve Lacy on the way with his new track, The Feeling, from the album Oh Yeah. He's so brooding and melancholic here. It's that good old Steve Lacy we know and love, but he makes it sound fun, right? It's like, yeah, you might be having a heartbreak or going through a rough time romantically, but you know what? At least you got this nice little R&B pop vibe to accompany you. Anyway, I've got to be getting out of here. It's almost 9 o'clock. I'll be back next week, 6 to 9 p.m. Saturday and Sunday right here on 88.9. You can follow me on Instagram. My name is DJ Britt _ Tiny Bricks. I'll leave you with this. Music is medicine. If you listen to the good stuff, you're going to feel the good stuff, people. Bye-bye.
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Each week, we take you on a journey into the urban sound. Here's a clip from my recent episode. We're going to get back into it with a music from the supergroup Dinner Party, consisting of Terrace Martin, Robert Glasper, Kamasi Washington, and Ninth Wonder. They're back, have a new album on the way. This is the first single, If Ain't Broke, Love Wins, featuring Folex.

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The afternoon drive is a mindset. Cool breeze on a hot day. Movie theater popcorn on an empty stomach. The drop on a roller coaster. The freedom of possibility and the promise of tomorrow. Let the music move you from the hour 2 p.m. to 4 hours later, 6 p.m. My name is Carol Ann, and I invite you to the getaway of a lifetime every Monday through Friday on the afternoon drive. No car necessary. 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
2: What's your favorite part about coming to Skate to 8?
3: It gives you something nice to do on a Wednesday afternoon. It's a good vibe, and you get to learn how to skate.
4: Nicole Olive owned skates for 20 years, but had never used them until this year. She picked them up to attend lessons at Skate on 8s, where every Wednesday she is learning how to improve her techniques.
3: Okay, so I've been coming about 4 weeks. I've seen a lot of improvement. When I first started coming, I couldn't even stand up in the skates. Now I can stand up in the skates. I can skate a little bit, working on stopping and working on completing the full 8.
4: Right across from the Milwaukee Public Market downtown, Nicole found Arian Rice, who created Skate on 8s after teaching himself how to skate 3 years ago.
5: Skating isn't just movement, it is community.
4: Arian worked tirelessly to become stronger on four wheels. He was initially invited by friends to go skating. To his surprise, his friends were doing spins and tricks he had never seen before. That day, Arian swore he'd be better than his friends. And he didn't just speak those words, he acted on them.
5: The next 6 months, every day I was in the basement, I was in the garage, I was outside.

0: everywhere. 6 months goes by. Guess what? I get my props.
1: With Skate on 8s, Arian goes through warm-up drills so he can see where his students are in their skating journey and decide how he can help them grow.
0: We start out with stretching. We go through fundamentals. So how do you stop yourself? Let me see you stop yourself. Let me see you, you know, do whatever you're comfortable with doing. Let me see that so that I can add on to that.
1: He gauges where his students are by intermixing the beginner, intermediate, and advanced students. Nicole saw improvement in about 4 weeks.
2: So how do the group lessons make you feel, like, you know, being immersed in that community with a bunch of different skaters? Because he tells me he puts seasoned skaters and he puts, you know, beginning skaters together. So what's that like for you?
3: It's fine. You don't even honestly notice a difference. He has everybody off on their own little section, depending on what your skill set is. And he works on what you need to work on.
1: Arian plans to keep building his skating course while spreading community.
0: I'm doing this because I love to skate. I love seeing people come together. And to build community, you have to build rapport. You have to show people that it's like, oh, this guy isn't here to gain something from me. He's here to actually teach me.
1: To learn more about Skate on 8s and to hear more Uniquely Milwaukee episodes, visit radiomilwaukee.org/ourstories. 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

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Here's a highlight from one of the most recent episodes. Australian indie rock quartet's Swap Meet single, Bonnie, was a final one before dropping their new album, Mount Zero. 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Of the full album, they shared some intel. 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

0: When you think of Radio Milwaukee, what's a standout? Well, if it's Studio Milwaukee Sessions, that's just one of the many things baked into the Midday Show cookie recipe. I'm Erin Wolf, your host of the Midday Show. Middays land right during that pre and post lunchtime.
1: Girls, they wanna have lunch. All girls just wanna.
0: And I'll make sure to add lots of good things to the musical lunchbox for those 4 hours that go beyond dessert. We're talking substance, too. On the Midday Show, you're not only going to hear those Studio Milwaukee Sessions sprinkled in at noon, you'll also hear tons of local music, fresh new favorites, and classic jams to sing along with. You'll also get ticket gives and concert announcements and a very fun way to end your work week with a peek at all the fresh vinyl records out on Fridays at 1 p.m. with the On Vinyl segment, co-hosted with Tanner Musgrove of Lilliput Records. Sit at the musical lunch table with me, Erin Wolf, your Midday Show host, 10 a.m. to 2 p.m. Monday through Friday. 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
1: Ladies First is a celebration of artists, visionary storytellers whose music always seems to move the culture forward. I'm your host, Element Everest Blanks, the culture plug. Here's a clip from my latest Ladies First interview.

0: You know, some artists inherit legacy while others create one. Today's guest is doing both. Imani Archer is a singer, songwriter, storyteller whose music invites us into a quiet space of vulnerability, healing, self-discovery. And through her songs, she's building a catalog that feels less like a collection of singles and more like pages from her emotional journey. While many people learned of her name because of her connection to her iconic musical father, Imani is never relying on that legacy to define her. Instead, she's choosing to let honesty become her signature. Please help me welcome the incredibly talented Imani Archer to Ladies First. Welcome, sis.
1: Wow. I don't even know what to say. That was just a beautiful introduction. Thank you so much.
0: It is all so very true. You know, when I first discovered you, I was floored because you know that talent can run in families, but you don't really think about how it takes a lot of courage to build your own brand, to not rely on what people know of your family's lineage. I read that Crocodile Tears was one of the first times you felt like you finally understood who Imani Archer was as an artist. Before that, were you writing songs hoping that you would have other people hear a version of you that you thought you were at the time? Or were you writing songs to actually find your own identity and you were working it out in real time?
1: I weirdly had this kind of, I don't know what to call it, maybe like imposter syndrome, or I had a very, very, very big cloud of like self-doubt over me, which is so funny because before I ever knew I wanted to sing, my first dream was to be an author, it was to be a writer as a child. But then when I got into music, I don't know, I kind of lost touch with that, I think. And because my dad was who he was, and there were so many people in my ear telling me what I should do, I think for a long time, I didn't know what the hell I had to do. I didn't know, should I do R&B? Should I do soul? Should I do rock? Should I loved everything. And I didn't know how to be good enough. I didn't know how to express myself. And I had to learn how to really shut that out. And I think for years, I just really kind of locked myself in my room on my piano, on my ukulele, and I was experimenting a lot based off of things I loved. And I think Crocodile Tears, it was just the most proud I'd ever felt of a song that I had written. It happened so fast, which I think was not normal for me. I usually take a long time to write songs, and that happened in like 15, 20 minutes. And so I was like, wait, I think I got something here.
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Welcome to the second hour of this birthday edition of Rhythm Lab Radio. My birthday. We're celebrating by playing some foundational records, parent records, and a lot of tracks that artists have sampled too as well. I'm going to head to Germany, Dusseldorf, with the classic Trans Europe Express from Kraftwerk, pioneers of electronic music, here on Rhythm Lab Radio.

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passing down the lesson learned from stepping on the cement. Grave some minor grievances, I still ain't finished grieving. 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Music is a nightmare, I feel like Dana Dane.

0: The Muppets, Yo Gabba Gabba, SpongeBob, Disney. They all make great songs that kids love, but for every generation, there's that one song parents hope to never have to hear again.
1: What does the fox say?
0: And that's why we created Kids Disco. I'm your host, Dori Zori. 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
1: Double forward. Double back. Double forward. Knee triple.
2: Boxing may be thought of as a male-dominated sport, but in Milwaukee's Silver City, there's one gym providing space for women and girls to engage in the sport. Many of the women had no prior experience, but She-Wolf has quickly become a part of their daily routine.
3: With everything that is going on in the world right now, starting my day feeling really strong has been so helpful. So it just makes me feel more resilient for the rest of the day. This is just a period of time like in society, but then also personally in my life as like a middle-aged woman doing a lot of different things that I just want to feel strong. And I literally feel like a superhero every time I leave.
2: That's Trudy Watt. She's a member of the gym who started boxing as a way to find a fitness community and build strength.
3: I just passed my 100th class a couple weeks ago. If you just stick with it, it's really astonishing how, like, in less than a year, you'll see, like, your own strength and ability grow in really noticeable ways.
2: She-Wolf began with Donna Gallardo's own love for teaching boxing and introducing women to the sport. Her boxing journey began at 12 years old when she was being bullied at school and wanted to build confidence.
4: Because women were gravitating towards my teaching style and how I came across with the instruction. And that's kind of where I developed a love for working with women and exposing them to the sport. And so She-Wolf started out of the desire to exploit more women to the sport because of everything that it gave me as a young female.
2: She-Wolf started in 2021, taking space in various gyms before finding a home in Silver City. The gym now offers classes like traditional boxing, strength and conditioning, jiu-jitsu, youth classes, and self-defense.
5: As a woman, you always feel like you have to prove yourself to your peers, the men around you, that you belong here, that you are, you know, athletic and competent in your...
2: Before She-Wolf, Carly Marcellini

0: in a woman's space, how easy it is to thrive, and that fear of what your peers, how you look, needing to prove yourself is non-existent because, you know, in a woman's space, you're able to uplift each other and really support each other.
1: And that support comes in different forms. For Christina Rosa, it's provided a special bond with others that she hadn't yet found in other spaces.
2: Last week, I had a good experience where one of my co-athletes and I were talking about perimenopause, and it's like, this is not really something that I've talked about before. And so it just feels good to know that you have a lot of people around you who might be experiencing similar health things or just watching other people's journeys.
1: Carly Marcelina acknowledges that the sport may be challenging, but she will provide an empowering space for women to feel strong, build confidence, and foster meaningful connections.
0: Boxing, it challenges you, makes you uncomfortable, but this is such a great space to learn a new sport and be okay with making mistakes. So I think it brings women who wouldn't even traditionally be at boxing gyms, women of all ages, all body shapes, life experiences, it gives them a space to call home.
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Looking for the perfect way to elevate your Saturday evenings? Join me, Kenny Perez, on 88.9 from 9 p.m. to midnight, where I'll bring you a hand-picked selection of the freshest, most electrifying tracks from the electronic music scene. 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But wait, there's more. Once the curated mix of fresh new tunes end, the festivities are just getting started. Stick around for an uninterrupted dance party featuring mixes from the world's top DJs alongside incredible talent from our very own music scene. It's the ultimate soundtrack to your Saturday night.

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1: I'm Erin Wolf, host of What's All This? Adventures in New Music. Every Monday at 10 p.m., I share one full hour of new songs on 88.9. Here's a highlight from one of the most recent episodes. I'm so obsessed. I still miss my baby, even when pressed to my chest, is a refrain of Fast Asleep from Earth Eater, the project of Alexandra Jurchen. French artist OK Lou is the feature. On Fast Asleep, it's clear that new motherhood has left an indelible mark on the New York-based electro-folk artist Earth Eater. The lyrics of the song expresses her longing for the child to be who will soon grow and change, and Earth Eater seems to be in a moment of hopeful pause before that becomes reality. The new album, Heavenly Body, If I'm the Bottle, You're the Message, is the first I've paid attention to since her beautiful 2023 album, Powders, but I'm very ready to be magnetized once again. The song is a sweetly melancholy lullaby that shows the common bond of all mothers, even mothers with the voice and likeness of an alien angel. Find the full album from Earth Eater, out now on Mad Decent Records.

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2: What's your favorite part about coming to skate to 8?
3: It gives you something nice to do on a Wednesday afternoon. It's a good vibe, and you get to learn how to skate.
4: Nicole Olive owned skates for 20 years, but had never used them until this year. She picked them up to attend lessons at Skate on 8s, where every Wednesday she is learning how to improve her techniques.
3: Okay, so I've been coming about 4 weeks. I've seen a lot of improvement. When I first started coming, I couldn't even stand up in the skates. Now I can stand up in the skates. I can skate a little bit, working on stopping and working on completing the full 8.
4: Right across from the Milwaukee Public Market downtown, Nicole found Arian Rice, who created Skate on 8s after teaching himself how to skate 3 years ago.
5: Skating isn't just movement, it is community.
4: Arian worked tirelessly to become stronger on four wheels. He was initially invited by friends to go skating. To his surprise, his friends were doing spins and tricks he had never seen before. That day, Arian swore he'd be better than his friends. And he didn't just speak those words, he acted on them.
5: The next 6 months, every day I was in the basement, I was in the garage, I was outside, everywhere. 6 months goes by, guess what, I get my prop.
4: Four wheels. He was initially invited by friends to go skating. To his surprise, his friends were doing spins and tricks he had never seen before. That day, Arian swore he'd be better than his friends. And he didn't just speak those words, he acted on them.
5: The next 6 months, every day I was in the basement, I was in the garage, I was outside, everywhere. 6 months goes by, guess what, I get my props.
4: With Skate on 8s, Arian goes through warm-up drills so he

0: yourself. Let me see you, you know, do whatever you're comfortable with doing. Let me see that so that I can add on to that.
1: He gauges where his students are by intermixing the beginner, intermediate, and advanced students. Nicole saw improvement in about 4 weeks.
2: So how do the group lessons make you feel, like, you know, being immersed in that community with a bunch of different skaters? Because he tells me he puts seasoned skaters and he puts, you know, beginning skaters together. So what's that like for you?
3: It's fine. You don't even honestly notice a difference. He has everybody off on their own little section, depending on what your skill set is. And he works on what you need to work on.
1: Aryan plans to keep building his skating course while spreading community.
0: I'm doing this because I love to skate. I love seeing people come together. And to build community, you have to build rapport. You have to show people that it's like, oh, this guy isn't here to gain something from me. He's here to actually teach me.
1: To learn more about Skate on 8s and to hear more Uniquely Milwaukee episodes, visit radiomilwaukee.org/ourstories. 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

sometimes there's a beginning of a beard that shows up late in the afternoon on the face of someone who has not shaved since morning. And sometimes there's an original song and its cover played back to back. Now that's the 5 o'clock shadow I'm referring to. I'm Carol Ann, and every weekday at 5 p.m. I bring you something you can rely on. A song that's so good, you have to hear it twice. The second time will always be a new rendition from a different artist. 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

0: On Wednesdays, I sit down with my co-host Kenny Perez as we explore new and nostalgic tracks from Latino America and the diaspora. Here is a clip from our recent episode. Now, you brought us this fantastic track called A Letter to My Younger Self by Ambar Lucid. Tell me a little bit about it.
1: Yeah, so this track, I want to say, is 100% very personal to me. I first listened to it probably around high school, and Ambar is just such a talented young artist, especially in the Latino community. So that's kind of really how I discovered her music, and this track was my introduction to her, and such a great piece to talk about being a Mexican-American in the U.S. and then just the culture, your identity. She just describes it in such a beautiful way.
0: Oh, I'm excited. All right, this is A Letter to My Younger Self by Ambar Lucid.

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Join me, Kenny Perez, on 88.9 from 9 p.m. to midnight, where I'll bring you a hand-picked selection of the freshest, most electrifying tracks from the electronic music scene. 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But wait, there's more. Once the curated mix of fresh new tunes end, the festivities are just getting started. Stick around for an uninterrupted dance party featuring mixes from the world's top DJs alongside incredible talent from our very own music scene. It's the ultimate soundtrack to your Saturday night.

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new music on 88.9. I do love that song. It's called Last Night I Died. Emerson, Wolfe, and the Wishbones. Love a song with a little story to it. Good morning, Milwaukee. I am Kat. I'm filling in for Dory. It is 6:08 a.m. Yes, it is. And the morning drive is sponsored by Milwaukee Art Museum, Ellen Becker Investment Group, and Bartolotta Restaurants. Fun stuff for you this hour. We have Claire Martine. We have Fellow Kinsmen, so you'll have your nice dose of Milwaukee music. We have Belle and Sebastian. I think we should begin with This is Lorelei. This is Billy Came Back, new music on 88.9.

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2: The stage adaptation of Prince's Purple Rain is coming to Broadway next spring. The musical, based on the 1984 film, features music by Prince, including classics When Doves Cry, I Would Die For You, Take Me With You, and Purple Rain, and will play Broadway's Majestic Theater beginning March 12, 2027. Ariana Grande will take a step back from visibility after her Eternal Sunshine tour and has withdrawn from her planned West End debut. The decision comes after renewed public commentary surrounding Grande's body and appearance, which intensified online after she recently released the video for Petal. She looks forward to finishing the tour and ending it on a high note, both healthily and happily, and taking a much-deserved break from public-facing work. This is 88.9, and that's your music news.

0: Belle and Sebastian on 88.9. Such a fascinating song. It goes in every direction possible. It's called Step Into My Office, Baby. My name is Kat, in for Dory this morning, 6:19, and support for 88.9 comes from your membership and sewer ninjas. Sewer systems can become damaged or blocked over time, leading to unwanted repairs. Sewer Ninjas provides inspections and maintenance designed to catch problems early and keep systems working properly. More information at sewerninjas.com. 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This next set has a whole bunch of Milwaukee in it. Yes, Claire Martin with a new song, and she is a Milwaukee native. We'll get to Fellow Kinsmen, that is Milwaukee music. We have the Violent Femmes, classic Milwaukee music. And after that, we're going to leave the nation, head over to England for West Side Cowboy. Keep it here, listener supported, 88.9.
1: Sometimes there's a beginning of a beard that shows up late in the afternoon on the face of someone who has not shaved since morning. And sometimes there's an original song and its cover played back to back. Now that's the 5 o'clock shadow I'm referring to. I'm Carol Ann, and every weekday at 5 p.m. I bring you something you can rely on. A song that's so good you have to hear it twice. The second time will always be a new rendition from a different artist. 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

Ladies First is a celebration of artists, visionary storytellers whose music always seems to move the culture forward. I'm your host, Element Everest Blanks, the culture plug. Here's a clip from my latest Ladies First interview.

0: You know, some artists inherit legacy while others create one. Today's guest is doing both. Imani Archer is a singer, songwriter, storyteller whose music invites us into a quiet space of vulnerability, healing, self-discovery. And through her songs, she's building a catalog that feels less like a collection of singles and more like pages from her emotional journey. While many people learned of her name because of her connection to her iconic musical father, Imani is never relying on that legacy to define her. Instead, she's choosing to let honesty become her signature. Please help me welcome the incredibly talented Imani Archer to Ladies First. Welcome, sis.
1: Wow. I don't even know what to say. That was just a beautiful introduction. Thank you so much.
0: It is all so very true. You know, when I first discovered you, I was floored because you know that talent can run in families, but you don't really think about how it takes a lot of courage to build your own brand, to not rely on what people know of your family's lineage. I read that Crocodile Tears was one of the first times you felt like you finally understood who Imani Archer was as an artist. Before that, were you writing songs hoping that you would have other people hear a version of you that you thought you were at the time? Or were you writing songs to actually find your own identity and you were working it out in real time?
1: I weirdly had this kind of, I don't know what to call it, maybe like imposter syndrome, or I had a very, very, very big cloud of like self-doubt over me, which is so funny because before I ever knew I wanted to sing, my first dream was to be an author, was to be a writer as a child. But then when I got into music, I don't know, I kind of lost touch with that, I think. And because my dad was who he was, and there were so many people in my ear telling me what I should do, I think for a long time, I didn't know what the hell to do. I didn't know, should I do R&B? Should I do soul? Should I do rock? I loved everything. And I didn't know how to be good enough. I didn't know how to express myself. And, I had to learn how to really shut that out. And I think for years, I just really kind of locked myself in my room on my piano, on my ukulele, and I was experimenting a lot based off of things I loved. And I think Crocodile Tears, it was just the most proud I'd ever felt of a song that I had written. It happened so fast, which I think was not normal for me. I usually take a long time to write songs, and that happened in like 15, 20 minutes. And so I was like, wait, I think I got something here.
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0: That is new music on 88.9. I like it. What do you think of that song? Sprint's making news. West Side Cowboy with Kickstones, The Boys. I love the way it builds. It does. By the end, it's rocking, and then it gets gentle, and you close it out, and like, dang, that was a good song. My name is Kat. I'm filling in for Dory this morning. Good morning to you. 6:42 a.m. And up next in Musicland is Dr. Dog. Keep hanging out for Michigander. They're actually coming to town. More about that in a bit. And new music from Bridget Calls Me Baby. 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

0: listeners supported 88.9 love playing music like that. That is Whips with Miss Terry. My name is Kat. We're going to close you out of this hour. I'm running a little far behind here. So I got two great songs before the hour is through. Michigander, a brand new song. And Michigander is coming to Milwaukee. They'll be at Vivarium November 22nd. And we will follow with new music from Bridget Calls Me Baby coming to Vivarium November 6th. And I'm Kat. I'm filling in for Dory. 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
7: Oh, yes, and the perks of filling in for Dory on the morning show is covering Musical Bacon because it's just so honest, so easy. What song did you wake up with in your head? I mean, we all wake up with one every single day. I've got one for you. 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I'll tell you, I woke up with a Beck song in my head, and Beck is coming to Landmark Credit Union Live on October 6th. This is one of my very, very favorite Beck songs. I've been singing it all morning. It's called Cell Phone's Dead. 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

Yay! Sylvanesso on 88.9. Great song, Hot Slob. They're coming to Milwaukee. They'll be at the Riverside Theater October 21st. Good morning, Milwaukee. 7:11 a.m. And I'm Kat, filling in for Dory. If you hang out this hour, you're going to have a chance to win tickets to see Margaret Glaspie at Vivarium. That show is on Saturday, September 12th. We'll give those away real soon, so keep hanging. We're going to hear music from Pawpaw Rod. We have Saint Motel. We'll get to Disclosure. And support for the morning drive comes from Ellen Becker Investment Group, Milwaukee Art Museum, and Bartolotta Restaurants. Let's do this. Let's start with Pawpaw Rod. They paid us a visit at Summerfest. Just tore it up. It was great. The song is called Give It To Me Straight. Pawpaw Rod. New music on 88.9.

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2: The stage adaptation of Prince's Purple Rain is coming to Broadway next spring. The musical, based on the 1984 film, features music by Prince, including classics When Doves Cry, I Would Die for You, Take Me With You, and Purple Rain, and will play Broadway's Majestic Theater beginning March 12, 2027. Ariana Grande will take a step back from visibility after her Eternal Sunshine tour and has withdrawn from her planned West End debut. This comes after renewed public commentary surrounding Grande's body and appearance, which intensified online after she released the video for Petal, the title track from her new album. She looks forward to finishing the tour and ending it on a high note, both healthily and happily, and taking a much-deserved break from public-facing work and appearances, which has led to endless, ongoing public scrutiny. This is 88.9, and that's your music news.

0: Saint Motel on 88.9, just reminding us that it's Monday and we all gotta get up. Yay! 7:23 a.m. I am Kat, filling in for Dory. Thank you so much for having me. In just a moment, we're giving away a pair of tickets to see Margaret Gillespie at Vivarium. The show is on Saturday, September 12th. We also have music galore for you this hour. Disclosure, we have Fatboy Slim, Tedeschi Trucks Band. Something new from Downtown Boys. It's cool. Real cool new song called Yellow Sun. 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Their goal is to help homeowners and businesses maintain healthy, functioning infrastructure. 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Margaret Gillespie, she's coming to Milwaukee. She'll be at Vivarium on Saturday, September 12th. The one rule we have is one winner per household every 60 days. If you want to see Margaret Gillespie, text Margaret to 414-892-8899. Text Margaret to 414-892-8899.
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1: I'm Erin Wolf, host of What's All This? Adventures in New Music. Every Monday at 10 p.m., I share one full hour of new songs on 88.9. Here's a highlight from one of the most recent episodes. California-based indie pop rock singer, songwriter, and producer John Vanderslice of Tiny Telephone Studios fame is working towards a new full length called Focus. And of it, he shared that I'm actually singing here. This is my first song forward record in a long time. The latest single, Aquamarine, is a classic Vanderslice sound with his wife Maria filling in on lyrical penning and help on production from James Rioto. Even though the lyrics aren't his own, it still feels like a very Vanderslice narrative. A little weary, a little curious, and always delivered with creative and instrumental finesse. With fun musical twists and turns, Focus comes out August 28th via John Vanderslice's imprint called Tiny Telephone.

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0: Tedeschi Trucks Band on 88.9. Catchy little number there called Future Soul. My name is Kat, filling in for Dory this morning. Having a blast here. It is 7:43 a.m. and there's a lot of work I got to do before the hour is through, such as play you new music from Downtown Boys, play you Milwaukee music from Creature Weather, and then hit up this new one from Black Marble. Congratulations to Tom in Sussex, who scored those Margaret Glasby tickets. She's playing at Vivarium September 12th. And to do all this, we need support, you know? 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

0: It's Milwaukee Music on 88.9. I really like that sound. It's very Beach Boys-ish. Creature Weather is their name. A couple of Bayview neighbors got together, made some music, and that one's called July Widows. My name is Kat. Closing out this hour, we have Black Marble, who has an album coming up called Life in Small Spaces, and the entire album is about the guy's shifting view on the music industry and where he fits into it. So Life in Small Places, Small Spaces, name of the album. And the song we're going to listen to is Jim Carroll New Year. I think it's a real interesting sound. It's Black Marble. We're going to play that first. We'll do some Velvet Underground, then some Maggie Rogers, and we get support from your membership and Harley Davidson Museum. Coming Labor Day weekend, the museum campus hosts riding, live music, and entertainment as part of the ride home. The event celebrates miles, memories, and motorcycle culture in the city Harley Davidson calls home. 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We're also getting support from you and the Milwaukee County Zoo, celebrating 40 years of a la carte at the zoo from August 20th through 23rd. The event features live music from national and local artists across the zoo's grounds, plus access to over 2,300 animals. 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
1: The afternoon drive is a mindset. 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

That is Genesis Owusu, new music on 88.9. I love how it has energy, but it comes at you very, very gently. Good morning, Milwaukee. My name is Kat. I'm filling in for Dory this morning. Very happy to be here, 8:10 a.m. And the Morning Drive is sponsored by Milwaukee Art Museum, Ellen Becker Investment Group, and Bartolotta Restaurants. This hour, we've got a beautiful song from TV on the Radio. We'll get to something older from Fountains of Wayne. I want to start with Squirrel Flower. We started playing them last year, and lo and behold, they've become really big in the indie music scene. They're doing a show at the Cactus Club in Milwaukee on November 19th. Here's their new song, Not Me. Squirrel Flower, new music on 88.9.

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2: The stage adaptation of Prince's Purple Rain is coming to Broadway next spring. The musical, based on the 1984 film, features music by Prince, including classics When Doves Cry, I Would Die For You, Take Me With You, and Purple Rain, and will play Broadway's Majestic Theater beginning March 12, 2027. Ariana Grande will take a step back from visibility after her Eternal Sunshine tour and has withdrawn from her planned West End debut. This comes after renewed public commentary surrounding Grande's body and appearance, which intensified online after she released the video for Petal, the title track from her new album. She looks forward to finishing the tour and ending it on a high note, both healthily and happily, and taking a much-deserved break from public-facing work and appearances, which has led to endless, ongoing public scrutiny. This is 88.9, and that's your music news.

0: Mountains of Wayne on 88.9 Radiation Vibes. Such a solid song. My name is Kat, and speaking of solid songs, I've got a new one. They're called Twisted Teens. And here's how the story goes. We had a music meeting. Somebody brought the song in, and every single person in that meeting agreed that this song belonged on 88.9. Not only is that excellent, but Twisted Teens are coming to Milwaukee, opening for Kurt Vile and the Violators on November 8th at Turner Hall Ballroom. Do you want to hear what this excellent band sounds like? I'm going to start the next set off with them. We're also going to hear from Faux Fur. I've got Ginger Root, Devin Gilfillian, and we get support from your membership and the historic Third Ward Association presenting the Third Ward Moon Festival August 7th to 9th in Catalano Square, featuring Museum of the Moon, an illuminated art installation, plus 3 days of live entertainment, art, food trucks, and family-friendly activities. 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I'm excited about this next song. I think you're going to love it. Everyone here loves it. The song is called Weather the Season. It's by Twisted Teens, and we're going to play it for you right after this on 88.9.
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2: Double forward. Double back. Double forward. Knee triple.
3: Boxing may be thought of as a male-dominated sport, but in Milwaukee's Silver City, there's one gym providing space for women and girls to engage in the sport. Many of the women had no prior experience, but She-Wolf has quickly become a part of their daily routine.
4: With everything that is going on in the world right now, starting my day feeling really strong has been so helpful. So it just makes me feel more resilient for the rest of the day. This is just a period of time like in society, but then also personally in my life as like a middle-aged woman doing a lot of different things that I just want to feel strong. And I literally feel like a superhero every time I leave.
3: That's Trudy Watt. She's a member of the gym who started boxing as a way to find a fitness community and build strength.
4: I just passed my 100th class a couple weeks ago. If you just stick with it, it's really astonishing how, like, in less than a year, you'll see, like, your own strength and ability grow in really noticeable ways.
3: She-Wolf began with Donna Gallardo's own love for teaching boxing and introducing women to the sport. Her boxing journey began at 12 years old when she was being bullied at school and wanted to build confidence.
5: Because women were gravitating towards my teaching style and how I came across with the instruction. And that's kind of where I developed a love for working with women and exposing them to the sport. And so She-Wolf started out of the desire to exploit more women to the sport because of everything that it gave me as a young female.
3: She-Wolf started in 2021, taking space in various gyms before finding a home in Silver City. The gym now offers classes like traditional boxing, strength and conditioning, jiu-jitsu, youth classes, and self-defense.
6: As a woman, you always feel like you have to prove yourself to your peers, the men around you, that you belong here, that you are, you know, athletic and competent in your athletic area.
3: Before She-Wolf, Carly Marcelina Vega felt hesitant to join a boxing gym, but it's the woman-centered environment that makes her comfortable.
6: When I went to college, I played college softball at an all-women's college, and that's where I learned the empowerment of

0: being in a woman's space, how easy it is to thrive, and that fear of what your peers, how you look, needing to prove yourself is non-existent, because, you know, in a woman's space, you're able to uplift each other and really support each other.
1: And that support comes in different forms. For Christina Rosa, it's provided a special bond with others that she hadn't yet found in other spaces.
2: Last week, I had a good experience where one of my co-athletes and I were talking about perimenopause, and it's like, this is not really something that I've talked about before. And so it just feels good to know that you have a lot of people around you who might be experiencing similar health things or just watching other people's journeys.
1: Carly Marcelina acknowledges that the sport may be challenging, but she will provide an empowering space for women to feel strong, build confidence, and foster meaningful connections.
0: Boxing, it challenges you, makes you uncomfortable, but this is such a great space to learn a new sport and be okay with making mistakes. So I think it brings women who wouldn't even traditionally be at boxing gyms, women of all ages, all body shapes, life experiences, it gives them a space to call home.
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0: Devin Gilfillian, new music on 88.9. Great new song. It's called Black Dog Rabbit Hole. Thanks, Devin. I am Kat, filling in for Dory this morning. Thanks so much for tuning in. We get support from your membership and the Harley-Davidson Museum. 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I'm going to play a message, and then after that, we have Milwaukee music from Fever Marlene, something new from Jordan Patterson, where she's confessing, do you want to be just my friend? So sad. We're also going to hear Salt and Duran Duran. So keep it here, listener supported, 88.9.
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0: Jordan Patterson on 88.9. It's new music, and she's asking, Just My Friend? Is that what you want to be? Yes, the song is called Just My Friend, new music on 88.9. I am Kat, filling in for Dory. To close this hour, we have music from Salt. Stick around, though. In the 9 o'clock, that excellent, excellent new track from Panda Bear and Sonic Boom. We'll get to Twin Shadow. 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

New music from Panda Bear and Sonic Boom on 88.9. A song about that moment when all the things we've messed up finally catches up with us. And what do? You sigh. Moving right along. Keep singing. The song is called A Question of When. Kat here filling in for Dory. The Morning Drive is sponsored by Bartolotta Restaurants, Ellen Becker Investment Group, and Milwaukee Art Museum. This hour, lots of good stuff. We've got Quadrant. We've got Vampire Weekend, Noah Kahan. I would like to begin with a new song from Cage the Elephant. I bet you're going to enjoy the one afterwards, too. It's called Saturdays. And I know that it's Monday, but I'm looking forward to Saturday already. Starting with Cage the Elephant, Beaches in Tennessee. 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
2: The stage adaptation of Prince's Purple Rain is coming to Broadway next spring. The musical, based on the 1984 film, features music by Prince, including classics When Doves Cry, I Would Die For You, Take Me With You, and Purple Rain, and will play Broadway's Majestic Theater beginning March 12, 2027. Ariana Grande will take a step back from visibility after her Eternal Sunshine tour and has withdrawn from her planned West End debut. This comes after renewed public commentary surrounding Grande's body and appearance, which intensified online after she released the video for Petal, the title track from her new album. She looks forward to finishing the tour and ending it on a high note, both healthily and happily, and taking a much-deserved break from public-facing work and appearances, which has led to endless, ongoing public scrutiny. This is 88.9, and that's your music news.

0: Hey, love. Music from Quadrin on 88.9. It's fun, feels good, get you moving in the morning. My name is Kat. I am filling in for Dory. Just a little time left with you today. And in that time, we're going to hear from Vampire Weekend. I've got Built to Spill, new music from Death Cab for Cutie. 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
1: 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Each week, we take you on a journey into the urban sound. Here's a clip from a recent episode. This is Donald Byrd from the 1973 album Street Lady, the same year I was born. It's Lasana's Priestess. And this was sampled, but not by a hip-hop producer, by house producer Theo Parrish. Sampled it for the track Early Bird, carrying the Blue Note lineage into Detroit house rather than rap.

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0: 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Before this hour is through, we have Milwaukee music for you from Kale Martell. We're going to get to Greg Freeman's new song, and we'll start with new music from Biba Doobie after this on 88.9.
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0: Milwaukee Music on 88.9 Kale Martell with Waiting For Me. Well, well, well. My name is Kat. I've been filling in for Dory. It's time for me to get out of here. I tip my hat to you, Dory. This is a busy morning show, and I appreciate all of you for having me and tuning in. Before I head out today, I'm going to set you up with the new song from Greg Freeman, and we'll get you St. Vincent. And then Erin will be in, and she'll take you into your midday. I'm going to be back tomorrow filling in for Erin, so plenty of airtime this week. 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One more time, thank you for having me. Have a great, safe day. I'll talk to you tomorrow right here on Listener Supported 88.9. Bye-bye.
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Tao is back, and Tao is getting ready to drop a new full-length October 30th to Kill Rock Stars. It's called Show Me, and Meryl Garbus of Toon Yards is at the helm of this one. You're going to hear a new single we're going to start playing tomorrow featuring a more prominent Meryl Garbus of Toon Yards, but this one we've been playing for seconds called Fossils. It's new music on 88.9 from Tao. Also, Berlin Got Blurry is what you heard from Parquet Courts, getting this Monday Midday Show warmed up. It is just after 10 o'clock, and you're tuned into the Midday Show on 88.9, getting support from Freightert and the Medical College of Wisconsin Health Network and Sewer Ninja's No Dig Sewer Repair. I'm Erin Wolf here with you. I hope you had a good, restful weekend. With all the rain, maybe you got some chores done, maybe you got to see a movie, whatever you got done, I hope it was fulfilling and good and you feel energized to come back this week. I've got a good soundtrack to start your week off, so we're going to hear music from The Strokes, who are just in town. We'll also get the latest local flavor from Kyle Furick, and stick with me because I've got a ticket giveaway coming up for They Might Be Giants coming to Milwaukee for a couple dates in September. And to get y'all pumped up, here is They Might Be Giants. You might recognize this song from television, but here we go. It's Boss of Me from Mink Carr.

0: coming up on August 13th at Oprah and Company in West Dallas, you can hear Kyle Feerick playing songs from his latest release called Shine On. That was one of them, called Please Get Out. More Milwaukee music coming up throughout the midday show. Stick around to hear what I'm going to share with you. You also got music from The Strokes, and if you are a Malcolm in the Middle fan, you definitely recognize that song from They Might Be Giants. It's Boss of Me. I'll be giving away tickets to one of the nights They Might Be Giants visits Milwaukee's Pabst Theater in just a moment. 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Presenting the Jazz at the Vine concert series this Thursday, Jazz at the Vine welcomes Heirloom to Humble Park. Music starts at 6. Learn more at humbleparkmilwaukee.org. Here we go. I've got a pair of tickets to see They Might Be Giants at Pabst Theater for their show on Thursday, September 24th. The only rule for this giveaway is you can't have won anything from us in the past 2 months. To give everybody a fair chance, for those who qualify, let's have you text the word Giants to 414-892-8899. Once again, text the word Giants to 414-892-8899 for your chance for a pair of tickets to see They Might Be Giants at Pabst Theater Thursday, September 24th. Good luck. I've got music coming up for all the shoegazers in the house. Eat the Pavement from Dev Lemons coming up right after this.
1: Sometimes there's a beginning of a beard that shows up late in the afternoon on the face of someone who has not shaved since morning. And sometimes there's an original song and its cover played back to back. Now that's the 5 o'clock shadow I'm referring to. I'm Carol Ann, and every weekday at 5 p.m. I bring you something you can rely on. A song that's so good, you have to hear it twice. The second time will always be a new rendition from a different artist. The 5 o'clock shadow receives support from Outpost Co-op Grocery Store and Maxi's.

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2: What's your favorite part about coming to Skate to 8?
3: It gives you something nice to do on a Wednesday afternoon. It's a good vibe, and you get to learn how to skate.
4: Nicole Olive owned skates for 20 years, but had never used them until this year. She picked them up to attend lessons at Skate on 8s, where every Wednesday she is learning how to improve her techniques.
3: Okay, so I've been coming about 4 weeks. I've seen a lot of improvement. When I first started coming, I couldn't even stand up in the skate.
4: Olive owned skates for 20 years, but had

0: before. That day, Arian swore he'd be better than his friends. And he didn't just speak those words. He acted on them.
1: The next 6 months, every day I was in the basement, I was in the garage, I was outside, everywhere. 6 months goes by, guess what? I get my props.
0: With Skate on 8s, Arian goes through warm-up drills so he can see where his students are in their skating journey and decide how he can help them grow.
1: We start out with stretching. We go through fundamentals. So how do you stop yourself? Let me see you stop yourself. Let me see you, you know, do whatever you're comfortable with doing. Let me see that so that I can add on to that.
0: He gauges where his students are by intermixing the beginner, intermediate, and advanced students. Nicole saw improvement in about 4 weeks.
2: So how do the group lessons make you feel, like, you know, being immersed in that community with a bunch of different skaters? Because he tells me he puts seasoned skaters and he puts, you know, beginner skaters together. So what's that like for you?
3: It's fine. You don't even honestly notice a difference. He has everybody off on their own little section, depending on what your skill set is. And he works on what you need to work on.
0: Arian plans to keep building his skating course while spreading community.
1: 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I love seeing people come together. 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You have to show people that it's like, oh, this guy isn't here to gain something from me. He's here to actually teach me.
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0: So topical. That is Dry Spell. We welcomed a little bit of precipitation after quite the dry spell here in Wisconsin weather-wise. Although I know Casey is not singing about the weather there. That is Dry Spell from Middle of Nowhere. She visits Milwaukee coming up on September 11th. I've got another artist to play for you coming up in moments who is visiting Wisconsin in September for a show that is going to be a dance party of the soulful kind. 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Coming Labor Day weekend, the museum campus hosts riding, live music, and entertainment as part of the ride home. This event celebrates miles, memories, and motorcycle culture in the city Harley-Davidson calls home. 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And the soulful artist you can dance to coming to Wisconsin is The Sacred Souls playing the Sylvia and Madison. They will be touring on their new record playing on September 25th. So Any Old Fool is what I've got for you coming up from The Sacred Souls to get you all ready for the show ahead. Also, Lucy Dacus and music from Babe Rainbow is in your near future. Don't go anywhere. 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

0: How many records do you think of all time have been written on a houseboat, of all things? Well, that one was, it is Sunlit Psychedelia of Babe Rainbow, the Aussie duo. The album is called Acid and Honey. It just dropped on July 16th. We heard Waterfall. That is new music on 88.9. More to come in just a moment. I'm Erin Wolf here with you for your Monday. Thanks for tuning in. 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Stick around.
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Don't Rein Me In. And that is for all the free spirits out there. Sam Fender and Olivia Dean. Rein Me In is from People Watching. Also, Dancing on the Wall from Muna, starting off the 11 o'clock hour here on the Midday Show on 88.9. 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And I've got you until 2 o'clock. Lots of good jams ahead, including a song I heard while on a walk last week. Someone was blasting this from their motorcycle. It's Blondie's Rapture here on 88.9.

0: Heaven is a place on earth, Kevin Morby says about the Midwest. He calls them the Badlands, penning some sweet sentiments on his new album, Little Wide Open, about his home. 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All right, up ahead, music from Cigarettes After Sex, the newest Moody single from the group. Also, I've got Justice and Tame Impala, and we'll dig into the newest from Kelsey Lewis, So Help Me God.
1: 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In fact, folks write songs about nights. 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
1: Hey, I'm Carol Ann. I host DJ Takeovers bi-weekly on Wednesdays from 4 to 5 p.m. I sit down with an artist or creator from Milwaukee and beyond to find out what music inspires them. Here's a clip from one of our episodes. This is a DJ Takeover on 88.9. My name is Carol Ann, and I'm here with Sauce MKE, which is Gianni Vaccaro. I host DJ Takeovers bi-weekly on Wednesdays from 4 to 5 p.m. I sit down with an artist or creator from Milwaukee and beyond to find out what music inspires them. Here's a clip from one of our episodes. This is a DJ Takeover on 88.9. My name is Carol Ann, and I'm here with Sauce MKE, which is Gianni Vaccaro, and also here with Redea, aka Four Walk.

0: So this, that came out my first year of high school. And yeah, that song, I love that song. And it's just like, I don't know. And it is, it's like super wholesome. And everybody's outside. And it's just, they're like, you know what I mean? It's kind of like, they're just forcing you into optimism. But they're like, you know what I mean? Like, they're like, it's all going to be good. And it is all good. And we love this, right? And we're all like, yes, we love it.
1: Let's do it. Mm-hmm. Here we go. It's a DJ Takeover with Sauce MKE on 88.9.

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0: It's true. Sometimes what doesn't kill you makes you stronger. That is a sentiment on Running to Pain from Kelsey Liu. In fact, the full album, So Help Me God, runs along that same track. That's new music on 88.9. I'm Erin Wolf. You're tuned into the Midday Show. More ahead from Jesse Wells coming up in just moments. And stick around, too, for music from the Milwaukee scene. We're going to hear something new from Ripley called Lucy Said.
1: The following is a test of the emergency alert system. 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

0: Music from River Westerners Ripley, the project of Jack Ike. It's a single called Lucy Said, and I've got more Milwaukee gems and jams for you coming up in the next couple hours. You're tuned into the Midday Show. 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American Football, one of the best loved emo bands from the Midwest, is coming through to Milwaukee super soon, playing a show at the Pabst Theater coming up on the 15th. I'm going to share with you a song from their just released new album, LP4, called Wake Her Up, featuring Wisp.
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Led by Emily Massey, the band Slow Pulp has been around since 2015. They got their start in Madison, Wisconsin. And fast forward, they've been touring for bands like Deathcap for Cutie, Pixies, Always, now are based in Chicago, but I still think of them as a Wisconsin band. And they've got a record coming out for Anti Records called Melody in September. That was the first taste of it, called Better Man. And also, we are traveling through the midday show in my simple Jeep with Idris and Mac DeMarco. This is the noon hour here of the midday show on 88.9, getting support from Freightert and the Medical College of Wisconsin Health Network. And Sewer Ninjas, No Dig Sewer Repair. I'm Aaron Wolf, so glad to be here with you. Let's keep the music pumping out for you, huh? I know Mondays are tough, so less talk, more rock. Let's get into the Cardigans with My Favorite Game.

I was reading an article and an interview that Ina Williams of Abibio Sound Machine did with the Quietus, talking about some of her musical influences, who are Angelique Kidjo, Krungvin, and William Onyebor, among others. And you can really hear that on her own sound. Her group, Abibio Sound Machine, is dropping a new album that is fused with disco and Afrofunk. It's called Shopping Mountain. You can find it on Merge Records coming up on September 11th. We heard Concept of Love. 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And Dachshund owner, guitar shredder, Ty Siegel, get ready for 2 releases in August. One of them is a full-length called Chrome. I've got the track Black Paint coming up next. Hey, this is music director Aaron Wolf, your host for 88.9's weekly show, What's All This? 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
1: Ladies First is a celebration of artists, visionary storytellers whose music always seems to move the culture forward. I'm your host, Element Everest Blanks, the culture plug. Here's a clip from my latest Ladies First interview.

0: You know, some artists inherit legacy while others create one. Today's guest is doing both. Imani Archer is a singer, songwriter, storyteller whose music invites us into a quiet space of vulnerability, healing, self-discovery. And through her songs, she's building a catalog that feels less like a collection of singles and more like pages from her emotional journey. While many people learned of her name because of her connection to her iconic musical father, Imani is never relying on that legacy to define her. Instead, she's choosing to let honesty become her signature. Please help me welcome the incredibly talented Imani Archer to Ladies First. Welcome, sis.
1: Wow. I don't even know what to say. That was just a beautiful introduction. Thank you so much.
0: It is all so very true. You know, when I first discovered you, I was floored because you know that talent can run in families, but you don't really think about how it takes a lot of courage to build your own brand, to not rely on what people know of your family's lineage. I read that Crocodile Tears was one of the first times you felt like you finally understood who Imani Archer was as an artist. Before that, were you writing songs hoping that you would have other people hear a version of you that you thought you were at the time? Or were you writing songs to actually find your own identity and you were working it out in real time?
1: I weirdly had this kind of, I don't know what to call it, maybe like imposter syndrome, or I had a very, very, very big cloud of like self-doubt over me, which is so funny because before I ever knew I wanted to sing, my first dream was to be an author, was to be a writer as a child. But then when I got into music, I don't know, I kind of lost touch with that, I think. And I, because my dad was who he was, and there were so many people in my ear telling me what I should do, I think for a long time, I didn't know what the hell to do. I didn't know, should I do R&B? Should I do soul? Should I do rock? I loved everything. And I didn't know how to be good enough. I didn't know how to express myself. And I had to learn how to really shut that out. And I think for years, I just really kind of locked myself in my room on my piano, on my ukulele, and I was experimenting a lot based off of things I loved. And I think Crocodile Tears, it was just the most proud I'd ever felt of a song that I had written. It happened so fast, which I think was not normal for me. I usually take a long time to write songs, and that happened in like 15, 20 minutes. And so I was like, wait, I think I got something here.
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0: I love a song that really builds to some a clear-cut catharsis. That song does just that with a very sing-alongable ending and one that you could almost cry to if you're feeling the right way. Lost Boys from Phoebe Bridgers. That is from Lost Weekend coming out this month. 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

0: There's been all sorts of songs written about love, but that one is for when it is bright, shiny, and new. Pretenders, but don't get me wrong, this is a midday show. 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And released in time for the Juneteenth holiday this past year, I'm going to share with you the song from Daniel Ponder called Power. Keep it tuned to hear the beautiful magic of Daniel Ponder's voice. And also in the 1 o'clock hour, if you like magical voices, I've got the newest from Baby Rose.
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Black is that little space we find in the dark each night without a light, in the bend of dark arms, safe from trauma, grief, and strife. Black is the color of real jungle fever in Belize, Tanzania, or Papua New Guinea. Sweaty black bodies swinging wildly, uninhibited, unashamed, unabashedly free. Black is the color of the Atlantic floor, the complexion of the sky god directly north. It is a sunset horizon disappearing into Ontario Lake. Black is

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A fresh album for Baby Rose. It's called Yearnalism, and that song's Better. Did you know Baby Rose won a Grammy recently? She did. She won a Grammy Award for Best R&B Album for her contribution as a featured collaborator on Leon Thomas's album called Mutt. She appears on the song called I Used To. Also, before that, we heard Rilo Kiley kicking off the 1 o'clock hour here on 88.9. 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I'm Erin Wolf, so glad to be here with you. And you know, I always love playing fresh music, but sometimes you gotta go back and hear the roots of artists, check back in with them after they release new things. So I've been listening a little bit to the new music from Beth Orton, and I've been a fan of hers for a while, and I have been hankering ever since I've been listening to the new stuff to go back to this album, Central Reservation. Here is Stolen Car from Beth Orton on 88.9.

0: Hot Slob from Sylvan Esso's forthcoming Ow Infinity. And while I'm excited for this album, I feel like I'm more excited to see them play live because I feel like they're one of those visual bands that you just need to see them moving around, dancing, Amelia wearing her really tall shoes, and Nick just like bopping around behind the synths. They are coming to Milwaukee's Riverside Theater October 21st, and that will be one for the books, I feel like. 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Up ahead, music from Feist and Veloce. 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

The album Los Ojos del Condor is coming out on September 25th from our Hermanos Gutierrez. And they've been busy lately. I was like, okay, so I feel like Hermanos Gutierrez must have released a soundtrack of some sort at this point because their sound is just so cinematic. So I look up Hermanos Gutierrez soundtrack, and it turns out the only thing they've soundtracked to date is a Jack Johnson documentary, which just hit theaters this past June. It's called Surfeel Music.

0: music, and it features music, of course, from Hermanos Gutierrez and Jack Johnson, but also G Love, Ben Harper, and a little bit more. An interesting tidbit. I'm Erin Wolf, your host of the Midday Show. Thanks for tuning in today. I hope you're enjoying the jams. I've got one from an artist opening up for a really fun show here in Milwaukee. Bleachers coming through September 27th with This Is Lorelei at Landmark Credit Union Live. So stick around for This Is Lorelei's latest. 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Tickets and information at freshcoastjazz.com. All right, up ahead, this is Lorelei and Milwaukee music from Vacancy Chain.
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2: The stage adaptation of Prince's Purple Rain is coming to Broadway next spring. The musical, based on the 1984 film, features music by Prince, including classics When Doves Cry, I Would Die For You, Take Me With You, and Purple Rain, and will play Broadway's Majestic Theater beginning March 12, 2027. Ariana Grande will take a step back from visibility after her Eternal Sunshine tour and has withdrawn from her planned West End debut. This comes after renewed public commentary surrounding Grande's body and appearance, which intensified online after she released the video for Petal, the title track from her new album. She looks forward to finishing the tour and ending it on a high note, both healthily and happily, and taking a much-deserved break from public-facing work and appearances, which has led to endless, ongoing public scrutiny. This is 88.9, and that's your music news.

0: That song is Memorex from the Milwaukee by Chicago band Vacancy Chain, led by Milwaukee's Ashley Altadonna, who incidentally used to be in a band back in the day here in Milwaukee called New Blind Nationals. They were one of the first bands, local bands, I ever wrote about when I was A&E editor at the UWM Post here in Milwaukee. Takes me back. Still rocking, Ashley Altadonna. I'm Aaron Wolf, your host of the Midday Show. Stick around for another Milwaukeean coming up who's releasing a new album on a big indie label coming up in August. 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So the artist releasing something in August to a bigger indie is Graham Hunt, dropping American Pyramid to Run for Cover Records August 28th. I've got the lead track from it and a little bit more to get you through to the afternoon drive, hosted by the one, the only Carol Ann, who's got some tickets to give away for the Brandi Carlile show with I'm With Her. So stick around for that and have a great rest of your Monday. See you back here tomorrow.
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Frank Ocean with such a beautiful song, Dear April, on 88.9. My name is Carol Ann, and this is the Afternoon Drive, sponsored by Be Spectacled in the Tosa Village, by JVR Hospitality, home of Dan Dan and Esther Ev, and sponsored by WeatherTight Corporation. Coming up, I've got some music from Milwaukee's Holy Pinto, from Brandy Carlisle, who is playing a show at Breeze Stevens Field in Madison, along with the project I'm With Her. This is coming up Monday, August 24th, and I still have some tickets I'm going to give away, so stay tuned. 2:20, you could win tickets to see Brandy Carlisle. I'm going to start off right now with Janet Jackson.

0: Brandi Carlile on 88.9. That's Sugar Tooth. 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
1: Pedal forward. Pedal back. Double forward. Give me a triple.
2: Boxing may be thought of as a male-dominated sport, but in Milwaukee's Silver City, there's one gym providing space for women and girls to engage in the sport. Many of the women had no prior experience, but She-Wolf has quickly become a part of their daily routine.
3: With everything that is going on in the world right now, starting my day feeling really strong has been so helpful. So it just makes me feel more resilient for the rest of the day. This is just a period of time like in society, but then also personally in my life as like a middle-aged woman doing a lot of different things that I just want to feel strong. And I literally feel like a superhero every time I leave.
2: That's Trudy.
3: Me feeling really strong has been so helpful. So it just makes me feel more resilient for the rest of the day. This is just a period of time like in society, but then also personally in my life as like a middle-aged woman doing a lot of different things that I just want to feel strong. And I literally feel like a superhero every time I leave.
2: That's Trudy Watt. She's a member of the gym who started boxing as a way to find a fitness

0: sustainability grow in really noticeable ways.
1: She-Wolf began with Donna Gallardo's own love for teaching boxing and introducing women to the sport. Her boxing journey began at 12 years old when she was being bullied at school and wanted to build confidence.
2: Because women were gravitating towards my teaching style and how I came across with the instruction. And that's kind of where I developed a love for working with women and exposing them to the sport. And so She-Wolf started out of the desire to exploit more women to the sport because of everything that it gave me as a young female.
1: She-Wolf started in 2021, taking space in various gyms before finding a home in Silver City. The gym now offers classes like traditional boxing, strength and conditioning, jiu-jitsu, youth classes, and self-defense.
3: As a woman, you always feel like you have to prove yourself to your peers, the men around you, that you belong here, that you are, you know, athletic and competent in your athletic area.
1: Before She-Wolf, Carly Marcelina Vega felt hesitant to join a boxing gym, but it's the woman-centered environment that makes her comfortable.
3: When I went to college, I played college softball at an all-women's college, and that's where I learned the empowerment of being in a woman's space, how easy it is to thrive, and that fear of what your peers, how you look, needing to prove yourself is non-existent because, you know, in a woman's space, you're able to uplift each other and really support each other.
1: And that support comes in different forms. For Christina Rosa, it's provided a special bond with others that she hadn't yet found in other spaces.
4: Last week, I had a good experience where one of my co-athletes and I were talking about perimenopause, and it's like, this is not really something that I've talked about before. And so it just feels good to know that you have a lot of people around you who might be experiencing similar health things or just watching other people's journeys.
1: Carly Marcelina acknowledges that the sport may be challenging, but She-Wolf provides an empowering space for women to feel strong, build confidence, and foster meaningful connections.
3: Boxing, it challenges you, makes you uncomfortable, but this is such a great space to learn a new sport and be okay with making mistakes. So I think it brings women who wouldn't even traditionally be at boxing gyms, women of all ages, all body shapes, life experiences, it gives them a space to call home.
1: To learn more about She-Wolf and to hear more Uniquely Milwaukee episodes, visit radiomilwaukee.org/ourstories. 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

0: Hard to put myself in the mind space of the year 2012. Hard to even sort of explain what that was like. However, that song certainly captures the essence of that era, at least for me. It's Alt J with Tessellate. My name's Carol Ann. We did hear from G Flip and a new one from Phoenix James, a song called Hold On. I've got music coming up from Hey Nothing, Blonde Shell, and one that is so catchy from Girl Ray. 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

0: such an interesting disco-inspired song. They were specifically referencing like new disco from Kylie Minogue, Jessie Ware, Dua Lipa. It's like, it's so satisfying. There's definitely some funk in there. And they worked with the Grammy Award-winning producer, Ben H. Allen, who's worked with MIA, Christina Aguilera, Deer Hunter. That is Girl Ray with Everybody Saying That. Came out in 2023. 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

An artist for fans of Waxahachie and MJ Lenderman. That's Brennan Weddle, who actually opened up for Waxahachie and MJ Lenderman back in April of this year at Riverside Theater. She is currently based in Nashville. She's putting out a debut album August 21st that is produced by Katie Crutchfield and Brad Cook. My name's Carol Ann. I've got some music coming up from Weezer, Pine Grove, and I'm going to start with a song from Frog. This is The Afternoon Drive, sponsored by Be Spectacled in the Tosa Village, by JVR Hospitality, home of Dan Dan and Esther Ev, and sponsored by WeatherTight Corporation. Frog has put out an album earlier this year. I'm going to play something from a project they put out in 2025. And it's just like kind of a sweet band, very goofy, very pleasant, and I'm starting to get into them. This is Just Use Your Hips, Variation 6 from Frog.

0: Come Fall. That is an album to lean into. It's Cardinal by Pine Grove. The song is called Aphasia. They're sort of a short-lived band, but really made some amazing alt-country music. Before that, we heard from Weezer, a new song featuring Wednesday, We Might As Well Be Strangers. And then I started the set of songs off with Frog, Just Use Your Hips, Variation 6. 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
1: Hey, this is Paula. On Wednesdays, I sit down with my co-host Kenny Perez as we explore new and nostalgic tracks from Latino America and the diaspora. Here is a clip from our recent episode. You brought the song Azul. Tell me why you chose it.
2: So this song is actually like from her early release. So this song specifically, Azul, it really talks about like growing up, especially like as a woman, a Mexican woman. So I like how it talks about independency, because I feel like once you get, you know, involved with your culture, with your family and stuff, you kind of want like that independence. Life has its obstacles, but it talks about the beautiful journey of like growing up, wanting to be independent, but also wanting some sort of support from your family. It's such a beautiful song about flourishing into who you want to be.
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0: Feeling from Steve Lacy. It's new music on 88.9. We heard from Portishead, All Mine, Back to Back with the Shins, New Slang, right ahead of that. 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

0: It's from the album Sleep Well Beast from The National. We heard Guilty Party. That album was actually the introduction to The National for me. And it wasn't until I went back and got obsessed and listened to their older work that I realized how heavily sad that band can get. And yet the music is so beautiful. 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
1: It's Band of Horses with Casual Party. I was listening to some music in the car with my dear sweet friend yesterday, and a Band of Horses song came on. And every time I hear one of their songs, it just makes me so, so nostalgic. And I don't feel like, I just don't feel like music is made in quite the same way anymore. So I love to listen back to them. We did also hear from Fantagram, Blackout Days, and my name is Carol Ann. This is the Afternoon Drive, sponsored by Be Spectacled in the Tosa Village, by JVR Hospitality, home of Dan Dan and Esther Ev, and sponsored by WeatherTight Corporation. Thank you so much for tuning in. What a beautiful day to listen to music together. And this song, one of my favorite new songs of the year so far. It's a band from New Orleans, and they're doing like this really amazing retro 60s recall sound that's super noisy. You can just hear it for yourself right now. This is from Twisted Teens. It's Weather the Season.

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1: Rostam with a feature from Claro, and he said that he wanted Claro to sing this section of the song because he loves the way her voice communicates optimism. The song is called Hardy. 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Before that, Kings of Leon, of course, the song Use Somebody. 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
2: What's your favorite part about coming to skate to 8?
3: It gives you something nice to do on a Wednesday afternoon. It's a good vibe, and you get to learn how to skate.
4: Nicole Olive owned skates for 20 years, but had never used them until this year. She picked them up to attend lessons at Skate on 8s, where every Wednesday she is learning how to improve her techniques.
3: Okay, so I've been coming about 4 weeks. I've seen a lot of improvement. When I first started coming, I couldn't even stand up in the skates. Now I can stand up in the skates. I can skate a little bit, working on stopping and working on completing the full 8.
4: Right across from the Milwaukee Public Market downtown, Nicole found Arian Rice, who created Skate on 8s after teaching himself how to skate 3 years ago.
5: Skating isn't just movement, it is community.
4: Arian worked tirelessly to become stronger on four wheels. He was initially invited by friends to go skating. To his surprise, his friends were doing spins and tricks he had never seen before. That day, Arian swore he'd be better than his friends. And he didn't just speak those words, he acted on them.
5: The next 6 months, every day I was in the basement, I was in the garage, I was outside, everywhere. 6 months goes by, guess what, I get my props.
4: With Skate on 8s, Arian goes through warm-up drills so he can see where his students are in their skating journey and decide how he can help them grow.
5: We start out with stretching. We go through fundamentals. So how do you stop yourself? Let me see you stop yourself. Let me see you, you know, do whatever you're comfortable with doing. Let me see that so that I can add on to that.
4: He gauges where his students are by intermixing the beginner, intermediate, and advanced students. Nicole saw improvement in about 4 weeks.
2: So how do the group lessons make you feel, like, you know, being immersed in that community with a bunch of different skaters? Because he tells me he puts seasoned skaters and he puts, you know, beginning skaters together. So what's that like for you?
3: It's fine. You don't even honestly notice a difference. He has everybody off on their own little section, depending on what your skill set is. And he works on what you need to work on.
4: Arian plans to keep building his skating course while spreading community.
5: I'm doing this because I love to skate. I love seeing people come together. And to build community, you have to build rapport. You have to show people that it's like, oh, this guy isn't here to gain something from me. He's here to actually teach me.
4: To learn more about Skate on 8s and to hear more Uniquely Milwaukee episodes, visit radiomilwaukee.org/ourstories. I'm Justice Durham, and Uniquely Milwaukee is supported by our Radio Milwaukee members.

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1: It's Yard Act on 88.9, The Overload. I have Milwaukee music coming up from Josh Evert. I've got Tune Yards coming up as well. And we are going to hear a 5 o'clock shadow featuring Joy Division and LCD Sound System in about, 17 minutes.
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6: 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My name's Carol Ann. I've got an original song today from Joy Division. It's called No Love Lost. The song actually is about specifically Jewish women that were in concentration camps during the Holocaust, during Nazi Germany. And it tells a really interesting story. But there is a cover from LCD Sound System. And it's rare that they put out a cover of anyone else's song, but they do a great job and they love a long intro. They kind of emphasize the intro more than anything. So this is No Love Lost, Joy Division, and then a cover from LCD Sound System.

That is LCD Sound System covering No Love Lost, originally by Joy Division, and that's the 5 o'clock shadow, sponsored by Outpost Co-op Grocery Store and by Maxi's. That song is based off the book House of Dolls, again, about Nazi Germany. I've got music coming up from Yuck, from Tank and the Bangas, and right now this is Beck.

0: That is Yuck on 88.9, the song Get Away. We heard a new one from Tank and the Bangas right ahead of that, Move featuring Lucky Day. Music coming up from the Mountain Goats, Claire Rosencrantz. We got Caroline Rose and Feeble Little Horse on the way. This is the Afternoon Drive sponsored by Be Spectacled in the Tosa Village, by JVR Hospitality, home of Dan Dan and Esther Ev, and sponsored by WeatherTight Corporation.
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2: The stage adaptation of Prince's Purple Rain is coming to Broadway next spring. The musical, based on the 1984 film, features music by Prince, including classics When Doves Cry, I Would Die For You, Take Me With You, and Purple Rain, and will play Broadway's Majestic Theater beginning March 12, 2027. Ariana Grande will take a step back from visibility after her Eternal Sunshine tour and has withdrawn from her planned West End debut. This comes after renewed public commentary surrounding Grande's body and appearance, which intensified online after she released the video for Petal, the title track from her new album. She looks forward to finishing the tour and ending it on a high note, both healthily and happily, and taking a much-deserved break from public-facing work and appearances, which has led to endless, ongoing public scrutiny. This is 88.9, and that's your music news.

Heavenly Body from Milwaukee's Ethan Keller. Before that, Caroline Rose, Yip Yip Yow. My name is Caroline. I'm headed out in just a moment, but I've got music coming up still from Dinosaur Jr., Jalen Naganda, and this is Lorelei. 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Bacchus offers wine and cocktails with a curated small plate menu for winding down after work or meeting friends before an evening out. 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Have a great night. I will talk to you tomorrow. This is Billy Came Back from This Is Lorelei.

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the band Howdy that'll be at Vivarium on November 13th and try here on 88.9. King Tuff started out the 6 o'clock hour. Psycho Star, John Adler with you on a Monday. Pretty beautiful Monday here in Milwaukee, at least. And that should continue with the exception of a little more rain. That clearly, if you look at the lawn and the grass of anywhere, it's starting to get green again. We probably needed it. Hopefully your weekend was outstanding. Evenings on 88.9 brought to you by the Door County Maritime Museum. Diving back into the music with Tame Impala. 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

0: 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It's Juneberry here on Listener Supported 88.9. They've got a busy week ahead of them doing an East Coast tour, hitting about a half a dozen different cities before kind of working their way back to Milwaukee doing a Chicago show on the 10th. John Adler with you on a Monday evening. 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Happy August to you. Yeah, the first Monday of August. Later on in August, the band Empire of the Sun returning to Milwaukee for the first time in a while at BMO Pavilion. I have tickets. If you text the word EMPIRE to 414-892-8899, text the word EMPIRE to 414-892-8899, and a pair of tickets will be yours if you haven't won from us in at least 60 days. Good luck to you.
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Ladies First is a celebration of artists, visionary storytellers whose music always seems to move the culture forward. I'm your host, Element Everest Blanks, the culture plug. Here's a clip from my latest Ladies First interview.

0: You know, some artists inherit legacy while others create one. Today's guest is doing both. Imani Archer is a singer, songwriter, storyteller whose music invites us into a quiet space of vulnerability, healing, self-discovery. And through her songs, she's building a catalog that feels less like a collection of singles and more like pages from her emotional journey. While many people learned of her name because of her connection to her iconic musical father, Imani is never relying on that legacy to define her. Instead, she's choosing to let honesty become her signature. Please help me welcome the incredibly talented Imani Archer to Ladies First. Welcome, sis.
1: Wow. I don't even know what to say. That was just a beautiful introduction. Thank you so much.
0: It is all so very true. You know, when I first discovered you, I was floored because you know that talent can run in families, but you don't really think about how it takes a lot of courage to build your own brand, to not rely on what people know of your family's lineage. I read that Crocodile Tears was one of the first times you felt like you finally understood who Imani Archer was as an artist. Before that, were you writing songs hoping that you would have other people hear a version of you that you thought you were at the time? Or were you writing songs to actually find your own identity and you were working it out in real time?
1: I weirdly had this kind of, I don't know what to call it, maybe like imposter syndrome, or I had a very, very, very big cloud of like self-doubt over me, which is so funny because before I ever knew I wanted to sing, my first dream was to be an author, was to be a writer as a child. But then when I got into music, I don't know, I kind of lost touch with that, I think. And because my dad was who he was, and there were so many people in my ear telling me what I should do, I think for a long time, I didn't know what the hell I had to do. I didn't know, should I do R&B? Should I do soul? Should I do rock? I loved everything. And I didn't know how to be good enough. I didn't know how to express myself. And, I had to learn how to really shut that out. And I think for years, I just really kind of locked myself in my room on my piano, on my ukulele, and I was experimenting a lot based off of things I loved. And I think Crocodile Tears, it was just the most proud I'd ever felt of a song that I had written. It happened so fast, which I think was not normal for me. I usually take a long time to write songs, and that happened in like 15, 20 minutes. And so I was like, wait, I think I got something here.
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0: Paradise Road, it's Clover County here on Milwaukee's Indie Alternative 88.9. They put on an incredible Studio Milwaukee session just a few months back here at 88.9. Before that, Patti Smith, some great news over the weekend. Patti Smith coming back to Milwaukee. Show just announced playing the Riverside Theater on September 23rd, an evening of songs and stories with the legendary Patti Smith at the Riverside. Yeah. It's a good little weekend announcement. Love that. 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

0: Last Dinner Party, Big Dog, from their album From the Pyre. Also one of my favorite live shows so far of 2026. And the Last Dinner Party will be back in Milwaukee before the end of 2026. You're going to be opening up for Somber at Fiserv Forum along with Hannah Jadagu on November 3rd. Back on April 3rd, they played the Riverside Theater headlined. And it is and has been one of the most impressive theatrical shows I have seen all year long. Just absolutely blew me away. San Fermin before that, and Bride, John Adler with you on a Monday. 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